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0: The NBA playoffs are underway, and now you can trade every game on Kalshi. 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

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Hmm?

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0: 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Heavy truck we're going to get trailer.
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2: My agents were denied entry into the police station in Chileme. One even was assaulted. Other than that, another young man was assaulted, injured to Tamashet at the left hand. There is also another police station called Lechone, where the coons blocked the gate, not allowing the DCP supporters to vote. And we don't care who is the president. We are independent. And the history of this constituency, we have never voted a candidate from the ruling party.
1: Serikali ya bodi kubiko mukia soko ene kia uigira na kwe wakorili buyachi cancer center ilike Kenya ngima ilio kukonya wa Kenya kunyoro wakorili angena sema minyete ukwana sensei moya sengira 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
3: continue investing in cancer centers because cancer has become the greatest killer now, the greatest killer. We have to go to India and yet as a country we really need to move towards having some of these facilities here in our country so that we can save on the cost. And I think that's the direction the president is talking about. If we have to go to Singapore, we must be able to implement some of these things that we are now talking about, healthcare, universal care, because cancer is really a problem. But we want to appreciate what is
1: here
3: so far.
1: Jesus to nasenchira leyo boy kreno toskare krokodano giga.
0: Yai wajuo amona yande wesemie aso boy kreno.

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0: Yes, it's a weekend and we must calculate let an engage weekend. By the end, Jemete, I never understood you there until much later. Then I go, rather, you must calculate. You must calculate.
1: You must calculate.
0: Calculate.
1: You must
0: calculate. Calculate. Prince Eyango, Kemolita Ekebande, and Dendi Eyango. 66 years, by the way, celebrating 66 years on this April 27th. Ah, the Cameroon. One of the people, by the way, promoted Mosquito Cameroon Sana. He has a production, a record producer. He is also a performer and a record producer. He runs his own production company, Prayer Music.

0: By the way, met ekote roko you must calculate ekombo werete a song of the year. By the way, kwa ngo tera ku mwaka 1987. A record album where you was the best selling album of the year. And then on the same year,
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0: Ayango Akabwa, the Best Artist of the Year Award. In Cameroon. 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

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There is always next time. The class is officially dismissed. The weekend starts. Weekend in your inter room on Jumatagari. I'm watching a kishingi at Jumatagari boy Megas FM. Meme naitwa Lawrence Yakunde. Thank you very much. Chinsa nye chemambi deke mo igoro yae.

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2: So the relationship between IBC and the Ministry of Interior National Administration and indeed all other departments of government, ministries, agencies is very, very critical and central to the delivery of a peaceful, credible, transparent and inclusive elections.
1: Sekretari wa inspector wa mwanabwa wa nyimbo ya Kenya Douglas Kanja dikatiri naba nyimbo wa sensemo ya wambage ntaku ya ligenia elio kurupole ndibo isaina.
3: The service has finalized preliminary hotspot mapping informed by number one, historical election violence patterns, current political temperatures, organized criminal activities, ethnic and communal tensions, border security dynamics and urban crime trends. So these are all the measures the service has actually put in place so that we can be able to profile the risks that can be involved while we are in the processes of the election processes.
2: Part of what we are doing even this morning is to build public confidence in the exercises that IABC has been tasked with. Number two is looking at what has happened in the previous elections, right from 2007, 2013, 2017, and the last election of 2022. And there was a lot of positives when you look at how the last election was conducted.
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0: The NBA playoffs are underway, and now you can trade every game on Kalshi. 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

0: Muka somia andong si asaba tegrada egesa FM. 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
0: Boy go my inspector general baba nyimbo Douglas Kanja aina kibuna akiombe kio bokori baba nyimbo National Police Service NPS ni go kigen teko be kamari ya nyamaya osio bo morobelio bo bachori bo nebo mwako gocha ka ukona asa mari gani ayo kanja ni ganta bira bona ni gagochi ako ina kibuna bachori bo chokora kana asa mazingira ya Mulembe.
2: The service has finalized preliminary hotspot mapping informed by number 1 historical election file and patterns, current political temperatures, organized criminal activities, ethnic and communal tensions, border security dynamics, and urban crime trends. So these are all the measures the service has actually put in place so that we can be able to profile the risks that can be involved while we are in the processes of the election processes.
0: Sekerekyo enkona yenge iroko wako nomoliki watambe sewizere yore Raymond Omolo.
3: Part of what we are doing even this morning is to build public confidence in the exercises that IABC has been tasked with. Number 2 is looking at what has happened in the previous elections. Right from 2007, 2013, 2017 and the last election of 2022. And there was a lot of positives when you look at how the last election was conducted.
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10: We have got it wrong with our foreign policy. Now we bring in the French who have lost ground in West Africa where they were colonizers. In fact, France has been rejected. We are told that we are going to benefit from the bilateral relationship that we are entering into. But one thing I can assure you, France is going to benefit even more than us. One troubling thing is the immunity that the agreement about bringing in the French troops to Kenya and the kind of immunity they are being given. That when they commit crimes here, they will not be subject to the local jurisdiction. For me, this association to France is not going to benefit Kenya. If anything, it is going to put us in a very awkward situation because African countries are going to look at Kenya as a betrayer.
0: Maraga na kwenye robo kina kweli godi liya maguta liya tabirebo na liya nteko migawa Kenya.
10: We are in where we are in the country because of a bad leadership. We are where we are in the country because of the extractive system that the leaders of this country embraced. As a result of that, you get that leaders who are in positions use those positions for their personal gain. And as a result, the country is bleeding. The country is paining. We have seen how the price of fuel has gone up. We know as a fact that there is a crisis in the Middle East, but it would not hit us as hard as it has done if we were diligent with the use of our resources.
0: Mwenye kero gole SK soro bongoruo wini mireli ni gabol jaba wakili kukole mirembo ya abo asa chinjira jire chingia.
11: And we have gathered here today to break bread and to share the word of God. For we say that in whatever you do, you put God first. So even as we practice as advocates within the region, it is important that we seek the guidance of our Almighty God. And as the CJ Emeritus said, when we look unto God, He will also look unto us. We really appreciate and thank you, CJ, for accepting our invitation to come and share the word of God with the advocates around.
0: Achika kiri shabikiri na nalige tasini kikesefem ya gusira John Mayaka akoye ni kwa lera senka ya jago tuka chinse mochi ya kibirigo wadi ya wenye matuta West Mogiranga kaunti Nyamira ni kama 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
0: Ange, nyeriboli ndroro watu titikoboli ya kesimi 0709-488-881 ilindeli yo wakwere sila mange. 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
3: We have got it wrong with our foreign policy. Now we bring in the French who have lost ground in West Africa where they were colonizers. In fact, France has been rejected. We are told that we are going to benefit from the bilateral relationship that we are entering into. But one thing I can assure you, France is going to benefit even more than us. One troubling thing is the immunity that the agreement about bringing in the French troops to Kenya and the kind of immunity they are being given. That when they commit crimes here, they will not be subjected to the local jurisdiction. For me, this association to France is not going to benefit Kenya. If anything, it is going to put us in a very awkward situation because African countries are going to look at Kenya as a betrayer.
1: Negesai Fema, Nkorokwa Zakari Majieka.
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5: 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I know what we want to go and over and give you more to watch and grab as far as I can say. Nicole, you want to know? One of the second, I knew I'm talking about my side of Batania to watch and get me a mocha. One of the hour can it be shirin? But the tabbing, I want your day time where I'm shirin a time when they shirin a time when they shirin go check 60. I am the moment I think of time when Tatum to me about any time when they time when they watch my dog and you much. I'm going to manage it with the walker. I think I'm going to go to Yarengar.
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4: What we may consider as obstacles now have solutions within our reach by making our borders borderless, opening multi-destination routes, supporting trade and tourism, supporting national and regional carriers, and amplifying our impact by partnering with the rest of the continent. Let us recommit to raising our aviation standards as a region.
1: Nicholas Bodo nomo teneri omo nene tenera kwe kiombe ya Kenya Civil Aviation Authority.
5: Aviation continues to play a strategic role in economic growth, tourism, trade, connectivity, innovation, and regional integration. 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
9: The NBA playoffs are underway, and now you can trade every game on Kaushi. 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San Antonio is currently trading at 19% to win it all, meaning a $100 trade pays out over $500 if they take the title. On Kaushi, you're trading against other people in a live market. No house, no odds makers. 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
1: 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Cheza Cheza is authorized and regulated by BCLB under license number BK0000856.

0: our Lady of Perpetual Help, which only Catholic, they came wrong given a Sunday, which is three riches and a chabono to call Ruega says to the Yongoteva. Thank you so much for tuning in. Nambiamona singing Chogo to Chora, Nambiamona singing Chogo participate as a promotion. Ya Cheza Cheza, Kera to Mengia Katka Kipindi Chalala Salama, Nakaron Giretiga, Sain and Anus, we get ready, Kerona in the Avant, but the 50 baggage coin order, 1,000 each.
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1: 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Cheza Cheza is authorized and regulated by BCLB under license number BK0000856.

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